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Look at the way she's shaking. 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

0: Hi, darling.
1: Cool, you don't need to shave.
0: Yeah, I know, look marvellous here.
1: I can't stop for too long now, only 5 minutes, I've got to go.
2: 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Vi skal opp til 63 med Sobi Sobi So med Sofie Loren og Peter Sedersen.